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0: A few more chances for scattered showers and storm remain possible this evening across the Soaky region. Overnight stays warm and muggy with a low into the lower 60s, and Memorial Day brings more rounds of showers and storms with highs near 80 degrees. From the WNKY News 40 Weather Center, I'm weather anchor Micah Henson.
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0: A few more chances for scattered showers and storm remain possible this evening across the Soaky region. Overnight stays warm and muggy with a low into the lower 60s, and Memorial Day brings more rounds of showers and storms with highs near 80 degrees. From the WNKY News 40 Weather Center, I'm weather anchor Micah Henson.
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7: 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We are beaming with pride for Whitney Morgan Ball. Earlier in May, Whitney graduated from Jefferson Community and Technical College with not one, but two degrees, an associate's in arts and an associate in science criminal justice. Whitney's grandparents, Mark and Sally Caffey, are so proud. Sally is CBC's controller. Catch her this fall at U of L as she continues her criminal justice journey. Congratulations, Whitney, from all of us at your Commonwealth Broadcasting family and 102.3 Jack FM.
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Playing what we want.

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0: 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Do you like Primus?
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6: And here's Clark with the weather. 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

0: A few more chances for scattered showers and storm remain possible this evening across the Soaky region. Overnight stays warm and muggy with a low into the lower 60s, and Memorial Day brings more rounds of showers and storms with highs near 80 degrees. From the WNKY News 40 Weather Center, I'm weather anchor Micah Henson.
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That's what I said. Playing what we want.

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0: A few more chances for scattered showers and storm remain possible this evening across the Soaky region. Overnight stays warm and muggy with a low into the lower 60s, and Memorial Day brings more rounds of showers and storms with highs near 80 degrees. From the WNKY News 40 Weather Center, I'm weather anchor Micah Henson.
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0: A few more chances for scattered showers and storm remain possible this evening across the Soaky region. Overnight stays warm and muggy with a low into the lower 60s, and Memorial Day brings more rounds of showers and storms with highs near 80 degrees. From the WNKY News 40 Weather Center, I'm weather anchor Micah Henson.
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Playing what we want. Hey, hey, hey. Playing. What we want.

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8: It is setting out to be a mild night across the Soakie region with partly cloudy skies and temperatures falling into the mid-60s. Monday starts off warm and we'll see scattered showers around with highs into the low 80s. From the WNKY News 40 Weather Center, I'm weather anchor Micah Henson.
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4: It is setting out to be a mild night across the Soakey region with partly cloudy skies and temperatures falling into the mid-60s. Monday starts off warm and we'll see scattered showers around with highs into the low 80s. From the WKY News 40 Weather Center, I'm weather anchor Micah Henson.
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5: It is setting out to be a mild night across the Soki region with partly cloudy skies and temperatures falling into the mid-60s. Monday starts off warm and we'll see scattered showers around with highs into the low 80s. From the WNKY News 40 Weather Center, I'm weather anchor Micah Henson.
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5: It is setting out to be a mild night across the Soakey region with partly cloudy skies and temperatures falling into the mid-60s. Monday starts off warm and we'll see scattered showers around with highs into the low 80s. From the WKY News 40 Weather Center, I'm weather anchor Micah Henson.
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1: Yeah. You know what? I like the playoffs.

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4: It is setting out to be a mild night across the Soke region with partly cloudy skies and temperatures falling into the mid-60s. Monday starts off warm and we'll see scattered showers around with highs into the low 80s. From the WKY News 40 Weather Center, I'm weather anchor Micah Henson.
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6: It is setting out to be a mild night across the Soakie region with partly cloudy skies and temperatures falling into the mid-60s. Monday starts off warm and we'll see scattered showers around with highs into the low 80s. From the WKY News 40 Weather Center, I'm weather anchor Micah Henson.
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8: 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Good Monday morning. It's Patty B. We finally made it to the month of June. And what about the sunshine? Are we going to see that? 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
13: A few scattered showers are possible as you head out the door this morning as we start out this new week across the Soakie area. Temperatures warm up into the lower 80s this afternoon, and while rain chances decrease later today, a stray storm cannot be ruled out. From the WNKY News 40 Weather Center, I'm weather anchor Micah Henson.
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0: 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Playing what we want.
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5: 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It's Patty B here at 102.3 Jack FM. What are you doing this week? 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Stick around. I'll tell you more about that as the time gets closer. Right now, let's see what Mother Nature has for us. 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
7: And here's Clark with the weather. 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
11: A few scattered showers are possible as you head out the door this morning as we start out this new week across the Soakie area. Temperatures warm up into the lower 80s this afternoon, and while rain chances decrease later today, a stray storm cannot be ruled out. From the WNKY News 40 Weather Center, I'm weather anchor Micah Henson.
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I said you look so fine that I really want to make you mine. 4, 5, 6, come on and get your kicks. 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

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Playing what we want. Pretty young thing. Playing what we want.

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16: A few scattered showers are possible as you head out the door this morning as we start out this new week across the Soakey area. Temperatures warm up into the lower 80s this afternoon, and while rain chances decrease later today, a stray storm cannot be ruled out. From the Doing KY News 40 Weather Center, I'm weather anchor Micah Henson.
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0: There's a whole world of weirdness out there, and Patty B on Jack just wants to bring it to you, one Jacktivity at a time.
2: 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It's happening at Basil Griffin Park from 8 a.m. till noon. 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
6: A few scattered showers are possible as you head out the door this morning as we start out this new week across the Soakie area. Temperatures warm up into the lower 80s this afternoon, and while rain chances decrease later today, a stray storm cannot be ruled out. From the WKY News 40 Weather Center, I'm weather anchor Micah Henson.
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8: 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And tomorrow is Pickleball Palooza during Duncan Hines Days. 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It's happening at Basil Griffin Park from 8 a.m. till noon. That's a look at your Jacktivities, brought to you by Glass Thompson Insurance Agency in Edmonton on 102.3 Jack FM.
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14: After a few showers during the overnight, a few of those lingering showers and storms could be still sticking around as we go through the earlier parts of this morning, but will gradually dry out as we go throughout the day. Expect some afternoon sunshine with highs into the lower 80s. From the WKY News 40 Weather Center, I'm weather anchor Micah Henson.
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0: There's a whole world of weirdness out there, and Patty B on Jack just wants to bring it to you one Jacktivity at a time.
2: 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Don't forget, they're hosting the ribbon cutting on Wednesday for their new location. And that means that's where you got to go now to get your goodies, okay? 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And tomorrow is Pickleball Palooza during Duncan Hines Days. 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It's happening at Basil Griffin Park from 8 a.m. till noon. That's a look at your Jacktivities, brought to you by Glass Thompson Insurance Agency in Edmonton on 102.3 Jack FM.
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5: Scattered showers are still possible across the Soakie region this afternoon, but we're also seeing some breaks in the clouds. Highs reach into the low 80s today, and tonight turns partly cloudy with a low around 60 degrees as sunshine and more dry times return for our Tuesday. From the WNKY News 40 Weather Center, I'm weather anchor Micah Henson.
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0: There's a whole world of weirdness out there, and Patty B on Jack just wants to bring it to you, one Jacktivity at a time.
1: 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You can join us on the square for this outdoor festivity featuring vendors, food, entertainment, and more. And tomorrow is Pickleball Palooza during Duncan Hines Days. 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It's happening at Basil Griffin Park from 8 a.m. till noon. That's a look at your Jacktivities, brought to you by Glass Thompson Insurance Agency in Edmonton on 102.3 Jack FM.
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8: Scattered showers are still possible across the Soaky region this afternoon, but we're also seeing some breaks in the clouds. Highs reach into the low 80s today, and tonight turns partly cloudy with a low around 60 degrees as sunshine and more dry times return for our Tuesday. From the WNKY News 40 Weather Center, I'm weather anchor Micah Henson.
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4: 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It's happening at Basil Griffin Park from 8 a.m. till noon. 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
11: Scattered showers are still possible across the Soakey region this afternoon, but we're also seeing some breaks in the clouds. Highs reach into the low 80s today, and tonight turns partly cloudy with a low around 60 degrees as sunshine and more dry times return for our Tuesday. From the WNKY News 40 Weather Center, I'm weather anchor Micah Henson.
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2: 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Don't forget, coming up Saturday at Sip Shop and Stroll here in downtown Glasgow. 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And tomorrow is Pickleball Palooza during Duncan Hines Days. 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It's happening at Basil Griffin Park from 8 a.m. till noon. That's a look at your Jacktivities, brought to you by Glass Thompson Insurance Agency in Edmonton on 102.3 Jack FM.
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5: Scattered showers are still possible across the Soakey region this afternoon, but we're also seeing some breaks in the clouds. Highs reach into the low 80s today, and tonight turns partly cloudy with a low around 60 degrees as sunshine and more dry times return for our Tuesday. From the WNKY News 40 Weather Center, I'm weather anchor Micah Henson.
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0: There's a whole world of weirdness out there, and Patty B on Jack just wants to bring it to you, one Jacktivity at a time.
3: 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Don't forget, they're hosting the ribbon cutting on Wednesday for their new location. And that means that's where you got to go now to get your goodies, okay? Save-A-Lot is moving to their new location on East Main Street here in Glasgow, or as some of us like to call it, Burksville Road. Don't forget, coming up Saturday at Sip Shop and Stroll here in downtown Glasgow, you can join us on the square for this outdoor festivity featuring vendors, food, entertainment, and more. And tomorrow is Pickleball Palooza during Duncan Hines Days. 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It's happening at Basil Griffin Park from 8 a.m. till noon. That's a look at your Jacktivities, brought to you by Glass Thompson Insurance Agency in Edmonton on 102.3 Jack FM.
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9: We'll see a few showers and thunderstorms during the early part of the evening, but things will start to clear out as we go to the overnight hours and lows drop to around 60 degrees. On Tuesday, it'll be sunny and temperatures a little cooler than what you might expect. We'll only make it up into the upper 70s. From the WNKY News 40 Weather Center, I'm meteorologist Scott Burchett.
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0: 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Can you believe some people pay for this?
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0: There's a whole world of weirdness out there, and Patty B on Jack just wants to bring it to you, one Jacktivity at a time.
3: 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And tomorrow is Pickleball Palooza during Duncan Hines Days. 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It's happening at Basil Griffin Park from 8 a.m. till noon. That's a look at your Jacktivities, brought to you by Glass Thompson Insurance Agency in Edmonton on 102.3 Jack FM.
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7: We'll see a few showers and thunderstorms during the early part of the evening, but things will start to clear out as we go in the overnight hours and lows drop to around 60 degrees.

0: On Tuesday, it'll be sunny and temperatures a little cooler than what you might expect. We'll only make it up into the upper 70s. From the WNKY News 40 Weather Center, I'm meteorologist Scott Burchett.
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0: There's a whole world of weirdness out there, and Patty B on Jack just wants to bring it to you, one Jacktivity at a time.
1: 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If you're doing a little shopping and save a lot, things are changing. Don't forget, they're hosting the ribbon cutting on Wednesday for their new location. And that means that's where you got to go now to get your goodies, okay? Save a lot is moving to their new location on East Main Street here in Glasgow, or as some of us like to call it, Burksville Road. Don't forget, coming up Saturday at Sip Shop and Stroll here in downtown Glasgow. You can join us on the square for this outdoor festivity featuring vendors, food, entertainment, and more. And tomorrow is Pickleball Palooza during Duncan Hines Days. 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It's happening at Basil Griffin Park from 8 a.m. till noon. 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
3: We'll see a few showers and thunderstorms during the early part of the evening, but things will start to clear out as we go the overnight hours and lows drop to around 60 degrees. On Tuesday, it'll be sunny and temperatures a little cooler than what you might expect. We'll only make it up into the upper 70s. From the WNKY News 40 Weather Center, I'm meteorologist Scott Burchett.
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1: We'll see a few showers and thunderstorms during the early part of the evening, but things will start to clear out as we go in the overnight hours and lows drop to around 60 degrees. On Tuesday, it'll be sunny and temperatures a little cooler than what you might expect. We'll only make it up into the upper 70s. From the WNKY News 40 Weather Center, I'm meteorologist Scott Burchett.
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